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8: Here's your Kix Country forecast from the Weatherology Weather Center. Lows around 66 tonight under overcast skies with a chance for storms. Southeast winds 8 to 15 miles per hour. 78 tomorrow. Storms likely. Cloudy skies expected tomorrow night. Thunderstorms likely. Lows level off around 61. That's your forecast. I'm Kix 101.1 meteorologist Laura Lockwood. Right now, it's 78 degrees.
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12: Here's your Kix Country forecast from the Weatherology Weather Center. Lows around 66 tonight under overcast skies with a chance for storms, southeast winds 8 to 15 miles per hour. 78 tomorrow, storms likely. Cloudy skies expected tomorrow night, thunderstorms likely, lows level off around 61. That's your forecast. I'm Kix 101.1 meteorologist Laura Lockwood. Right now, 75.
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10: Here's your Kix Country forecast from the Weatherology Weather Center. Cloudy tonight with a chance for storms. Lows around 66, southeast winds 8 to 15 miles per hour. Cloudy skies expected again tomorrow. Thunderstorms likely. Daytime highs approaching 78. Overcast tomorrow night. Thunderstorms likely 61. That's your forecast. I'm Kix 101.1 meteorologist Laura Lockwood. Currently 75.
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0: 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Are you ready to be crowned the smartest person in Kix Country? 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
14: Here's your Kix Country forecast from the Weatherology Weather Center. Cloudy tonight with a chance for storms. Lows around 66, southeast winds 8 to 15 miles per hour. Cloudy skies expected again tomorrow. Thunderstorms likely. Daytime highs approaching 78. Overcast tomorrow night. Thunderstorms likely 61. That's your forecast. I'm Kix 101.1 meteorologist Laura Lockwood. Right now, it's 73 degrees.
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12: Here's your Kicks Country forecast from the Weatherology Weather Center. Cloudy tonight with a chance for storms. Lows around 66, southeast winds 8 to 15 miles per hour. Cloudy skies expected again tomorrow. Thunderstorms likely. Daytime highs approaching 78. Overcast tomorrow night. Thunderstorms likely 61. That's your forecast. I'm Kix 101.1 meteorologist Laura Lockwood. Right now, it's 73 degrees.
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10: Here's your Kix Country forecast from the Weatherology Weather Center. Cloudy tonight with a chance for storms. Lows around 66, southeast winds 8 to 15 miles per hour. Cloudy skies expected again tomorrow. Thunderstorms likely. Daytime highs approaching 78. Overcast tomorrow night. Thunderstorms likely 61. That's your forecast. I'm Kix 101.1 meteorologist Laura Lockwood. Right now, it's 73 degrees.
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12: Here's your Kix Country forecast from the Weatherology Weather Center. Cloudy tonight with a chance for storms. Lows around 66, southeast winds 8 to 15 miles per hour. Cloudy skies expected again tomorrow. Thunderstorms likely. Daytime highs approaching 78. Overcast tomorrow night. Thunderstorms likely 61. That's your forecast. I'm Kix 101.1 meteorologist Laura Lockwood. Right now, 72.
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7: Country forecast from the Weatherology Weather Center. Cloudy tonight with a chance for storms. Lows around 66, southeast winds 8 to 15 miles per hour. Cloudy skies expected again tomorrow. Thunderstorms likely. Daytime highs approaching 78. Overcast tomorrow night. Thunderstorms likely 61. That's your forecast. I'm Kix 101.1 meteorologist Laura Lockwood. Right now, 72.
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7: Here's your Kicks Country forecast from the Weatherology Weather Center. Cloudy tonight with a chance for storms. Lows around 66, southeast winds 8 to 15 miles per hour. Cloudy skies expected again tomorrow. Thunderstorms likely. Daytime highs approaching 78. Overcast tomorrow night. Thunderstorms likely 61. That's your forecast. I'm Kix 101.1 meteorologist Laura Lockwood. Currently 73.
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8: With your Kix Country forecast from the Weatherology Weather Center. Cloudy tonight with a chance for storms. Lows around 66, southeast winds 8 to 15 miles per hour. Cloudy skies expected again tomorrow. Thunderstorms likely. Daytime highs approaching 78. Overcast tomorrow night. Thunderstorms likely 61. That's your forecast. I'm Kix 101.1 meteorologist Laura Lockwood. Currently 73.
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0: 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Grundy Center, Holland, Conrad, and the rest of Grundy County. 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
11: Here's your Kix Country forecast from the Weatherology Weather Center. Cloudy overnight with a chance for storms. Lows around 66, southeast winds 8 to 15 miles per hour. Overcast skies, Friday, storms likely, daytime highs approaching 78. Cloudy skies, Friday night, storms likely, lows around 61. That's your forecast. I'm Kix 101.1 meteorologist Laura Lockwood. Currently 72.
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1: 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I'm Todd Steinkamp. 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
6: With your Kix Country forecast from the Weatherology Weather Center. Cloudy overnight with a chance for storms. Lows around 66, southeast winds 8 to 15 miles per hour. Overcast skies, Friday, storms likely, daytime highs approaching 78. Cloudy skies, Friday night, storms likely, lows around 61. That's your forecast. I'm Kix 101.1 meteorologist Laura Lockwood, currently 72.
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I've been sitting around playing them haggard sounds, running them memories up. Take me back to a square body truck. All my buddies all circled around in an old city parking lot. Remember, thought we had it all. We didn't have a lot.

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Thank you for making us number one for Iowa's best country. 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
7: Here's the updated forecast brought to you by Quickstar, supporting local weather in communities across the state. Chance of thunderstorms overnight. Otherwise, cloudy skies expected. Lows dip down to about 66. Winds out of the southeast, 8 to 15 miles per hour. Cloudy skies expected Friday. Thunderstorms likely. High of 78. That's your forecast. I'm Kix 101.1 meteorologist Laura Lockwood. Currently, it's 70 degrees.
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10: Here's an updated forecast brought to you by Quickstar, supporting local weather in communities across the state. Chance of thunderstorms overnight, otherwise cloudy skies expected. Lows dip down to about 66. Winds out of the southeast, 8 to 15 miles per hour. Cloudy skies expected Friday. Thunderstorms likely, high of 78. That's your forecast. I'm Kix 101.1 meteorologist Laura Lockwood. Currently, it's 70 degrees.
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18: Here's an updated forecast brought to you by Quickstar, supporting local weather in communities across the state. Chance of thunderstorms overnight. Otherwise, cloudy skies expected. Lows dip down to about 66. Winds out of the southeast, 8 to 15 miles per hour. Cloudy skies expected Friday. Thunderstorms likely. High of 78. That's your forecast. I'm Kix 101.1 meteorologist Laura Lockwood. Right now, it's 69 degrees.
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5: Here's the updated forecast brought to you by Quickstar. Supporting local weather in communities across the state. Chance of thunderstorms overnight. Otherwise, cloudy skies expected. Lows dip down to about 66. Winds out of the southeast, 8 to 15 miles per hour. Cloudy skies expected Friday. Thunderstorms likely. High of 78. That's your forecast. I'm Kix 101.1 meteorologist Laura Lockwood. Right now, it's 69 degrees.
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14: With your Kix Country forecast from the Weatherology Weather Center. Cloudy skies expected overnight with thunderstorms likely. Lows dip down to about 66. Southeasterly winds 8 to 15 miles per hour. Storms likely Friday 80. Chance of thunderstorms Friday night. Lows level off around 62. Overcast skies. That's your forecast. I'm Kix 101.1 meteorologist Laura Lockwood. Currently, it's 68 degrees.
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6: Here's your Kix Country forecast from the Weatherology Weather Center. Cloudy overnight with storms likely. Lows around 68. Southeasterly winds 8 to 15 miles per hour. Cloudy again Friday. Thunderstorms likely 80. Cloudy skies Friday night. Chance of thunderstorms. Lows level off around 62. That's your forecast. I'm Kix 101.1 meteorologist Laura Lockwood. Currently it's 68 degrees.
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7: Here's your Kicks Country forecast from the Weatherology Weather Center. Cloudy overnight with storms likely. Lows around 68. Southeasterly winds 8 to 15 miles per hour. Cloudy again Friday. Thunderstorms likely 80. Cloudy skies Friday night. Chance of thunderstorms. Lows level off around 62. That's your forecast. I'm Kicks 101.1 meteorologist Laura Lockwood. Currently it's 68 degrees.
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1: He's a ranch hand and a pinch man. 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
8: Here's your Kix Country forecast from the Weatherology Weather Center. Cloudy overnight with storms likely. Lows around 68. Southeasterly winds 8 to 15 miles per hour. Cloudy again Friday. Thunderstorms likely 80. Cloudy skies Friday night. Chance of thunderstorms. Lows level off around 62. That's your forecast. I'm Kix 101.1 meteorologist Laura Lockwood. Currently, it's 70 degrees.
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1: Kicks Country weather.
2: Here's your Kicks Country forecast from the Weatherology Weather Center. Cloudy today with storms likely. Highs level off around 80. Southeasterly winds 8 to 15 miles per hour. Cloudy skies expected again tonight. Chance of thunderstorms, lows level off around 62. Slight chance of rain showers tomorrow, 80. That's your forecast. I'm Kix 101.1 meteorologist Laura Lockwood. Right now, it's 68 degrees.
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18: Here's your Kix Country forecast from the Weatherology Weather Center. We'll see periods of showers and thunderstorms here for today with cloudy skies and a high into the upper 70s. Winds out of the southeast around 10 to 15 miles per hour, gusting as high as 20. And then for tonight, chance for showers and storms, cloudy, a low near 62. Saturday skies become sunny, high of 79. That's your forecast. I'm Kix 101.1 meteorologist Jennifer Wojcicki. Currently, it's 70.
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1: Good morning, Kicks Country, and welcome into a finally Friday edition of the Morning Kickstart. Of course, we'll celebrate that in the 7 o'clock hour, but first we got to get to our brain buster this hour. Also, news, traffic, and weather. Plus, I give you the answer on if, in fact, somebody can have too many wings.
0: Des Moines, Waukee, Bondurant, and the rest of Polk County. Thank you for making us number one for Iowa's best country. 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

0: Time now for an information update. Kicking off this finally Friday ride, let's send it down to the newsroom with Zach Tomish. Good morning, Zach.
1: Thanks, Dave, and happy National Talk in an Elevator Day. The completion date for the SciTown development between Jack Trice Stadium and Hilton Coliseum in Ames has moved back. Iowa State University General Counsel Mike Norton gave an update to the Board of Regents.
2: We had suggested that we'd be done fourth quarter 27. It's probably slipped into 28 now. So we're a little bit behind where we were before.
1: Norton says there is some positive news on that front.
2: We were thinking that the hotel would be, you know, significantly behind the rest of the development construction. I think it's that is tightening up. Where the hotel and the rest of the construction will be closer together in time in completion.
1: The groundbreaking for SciTown is set for September 2nd, and Norton expects to have more concrete timelines on the project progress then. One person is dead after a boating accident on Clear Lake Thursday morning, Bob Fisher reports.
3: The Iowa Department of Natural Resources says a call was received at about 8:30 a.m. about two boats that collided in the area known locally as the Little Lake near Ventura. The victim is a male who was operating a fishing boat. A passenger in this boat was injured and was transported to Mercy Run North Iowa Medical Center in Mason City for treatment. Passengers in the other boat were not injured. The DNR says alcohol has been eliminated as a contributing factor.
1: Operators of the state's newest casino in Cedar Rapids announced they'll be opening sooner than projected. The original plan was to open on New Year's Eve, but they believe a mid-November opening is possible. General Manager of Cedar Crossings Casino and Entertainment Center, Kim Pang, said the good weather, along with great work from local contractors, helped move this project along. The development will include an entertainment center with an arena holding 1,100 people, a comedy club, 700 slot machines, and 22 table games. Learn more at cedarcrossing.com. 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
8: I'm Nicole Haslip with Ag Headline News. I'm Brian Field. A Canadian ag trade leader says it's unclear if U.S. negotiators have any decision-making power as talks continue between the two countries.
9: It's a lot more difficult to make investment decisions when you've got so much uncertainty. But on the Canadian side, it makes it uncertain just how good an access a specific company will have to the United States over time.
8: Corteva AgriScience is introducing a new herbicide available to soybean growers next year.
10: If giant ragweed is a problem, if burr cucumber is a problem, if you've been using post-emerge residuals, or if those weeds are problems, you're going to want to step up to the Enclosa because it's going to give you more for just a little bit of a price premium.
8: An agronomist says crop conditions have been a mixed bag across the Midwest.
11: We're going to have to wait until those truth tellers run through the field and tell us what that actual end yield is. But I see it being a very varied year this year, depending on what region you've been in.
8: I'm Nicole Haslip.
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0: 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Today, a high of 80 degrees with scattered thunderstorms likely, otherwise cloudy skies, highs around 80 degrees. Already seen some rain showers here in Kicks Country in the early morning hours, and could continue to see some of that later on today. Friday night, a lows down to 62 and a continued chance of precipitation, including scattered thunderstorms. So could be on and off again rain here for much of the day today. Tomorrow, Saturday, a high of 80, lows down to 61. Sunday, mainly sunny, with a high of 81, lows down to 60, and Monday, highs up to 83 degrees. Taking a look around Kicks Country this morning, some rain in the area, including in Brooklyn, Zeering, and Grundy Center, all at 69 degrees.

So 69 outside the Kick Studios this morning. 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

0: Taking a look at traffic here on your morning commute in and around Kicks Country. No new updates or alerts out there on the roadways. Just make sure you're staying safe, especially with this precipitation that we've got lingering around Kicks Country. Some of the lighter rain here in Kicks Country as opposed to the heavier rain out east in Cedar Rapids area. Basically from Cedar Rapids to the eastern Iowa border. That's where we're seeing the heaviest of the rainfall here this morning at the current moment. Although, like I said, chances of rain scattered throughout the day today, so make sure you're staying prepared for that out on the roadways here, especially in Kicks Country. All this week and next, so today and next week, we are giving away tickets to the Iowa State Fair thanks to the Wheel of Tickets. That's right, just be caller number 7 when you hear that cue to call, and you'll get to spin that Wheel of Tickets to find out what show or event you'll be headed to at the State Fair. Could be Hardy with McCoy Moore, maybe Alabama with Exile, or Big X the Plug with Zolex, plus all your favorites at the Elwell Center, like the Demolition Derby, Figure 8 Races, PRCA Pro Rodeo, and the Outlaw Truck and Tractor Pull. All you got to do, be caller number 7. It's really easy. You just be caller number 7 when you hear this.
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1: Taylor Swift and from Toy Story 5, I Knew It, I Knew You at Iowa's Best Country on Kix 101.1. I didn't forget about you, 6 o'clock hour. I was just waiting for that finally Friday to give away some tickets here for the Iowa State Fair. Let's meet our caller here this morning and see where they're headed. Good morning, Kix 101.1. Who's this?
2: This is Kyle.
1: Hi, Kyle. How's it going this morning?
2: Pretty good.
1: Well, that is great to hear, Kyle. I got some good news for you on this rainy Friday morning. You are caller number 7.
2: Are you serious?
1: I am dead serious, Kyle. We're going to get you a wheel spin, all right?
2: All right.
1: All right, Kyle. We're spinning that wheel. See where you are headed for the Iowa State Fair. And, Kyle, you have got yourself a pair of tickets to the PRCA Pro Rodeo at the Iowa State Fair on August 14th.
2: Heck yeah.
1: Heck yeah, Kyle. Who's making you winner here this morning?
2: Kix 101.1.
1: Congratulations, Kyle. He's got himself a pair of tickets to the PRCA Pro Rodeo event on August 14th. That's Friday. Don't worry, we've got another opportunity for some lucky Kix listener to spin the wheel coming up a little bit later in the show. For now, though, how about a little Hudson Westbrook and Painted You Pretty? It's Iowa's Best Country on Kix 101.1, streaming live at kixweb.com, and on the Kix app, you can download it for your iPhone and Android devices today. Happy finally Friday, everybody. Hope you're enjoying this Friday morning.

0: Hudson Westbrook and Painted You Pretty. It's Iowa's best country on Kix at 101.1. We have got ourselves a bit of a rainy Friday this morning, so let's check in with Kix at 101.1 meteorologist Jennifer Fujitsuki. Jen, rain is the story today.
1: It does indeed, yeah. It looks like periods of showers and thunderstorms, particularly for the morning hours today, and then continuing as a chance for the rest of the day today. Cloudy skies and a high into the upper 70s. It looks like a cold front's pushing through the region here for today, so expecting to see a few of those scattered showers and thunderstorms and that drop in temperatures. Tonight, chance for showers and storms, still cloudy. Overnight lows around about 62. By Saturday, skies will become mostly sunny. We'll see high around about 79 degrees. 81 here for your day on Sunday with some sunshine. Monday looks like a similar start to the work week. Sunny, high of 82. Then our warmest day this forecast comes in on Tuesday. We'll see sunshine again, a high around 85. And this forecast is brought to you by Country Hearth. 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I'm meteorologist Jennifer Wojcicki.
0: All right. Thanks, Jen. Coming up in just a little bit, we'll get an information update down in the newsroom with Zach Tomish, and we'll play the Brain Buster here on the Morning Kickstart.
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0: The RYC, the Redneck Yacht Club. Craig Morgan here on a Finally Friday. I could sure use that a lot more than the rain, although we did really need the rain here in Kicks Country, so I can't really say too much, right? It's 6:28 here on the Morning Kickstart. Time now for an information update. Let's send it down to the newsroom. Good morning, Zach Tomish.
1: Good morning, Dave and TGIF. The pilot of a crop-dusting plane escaped without major injuries after his plane crashed near a residence in Kossuth County, A.J. Taylor reports.
2: The Kossuth County Law Enforcement Center received a 911 call just after 4 p.m. on Wednesday reporting a plane crash in rural Algona. The Cessna Model A18-8B spray plane registered to D&K Aviation Incorporated of Milford lost power and clipped power lines near the residence before crash landing on the property. According to the sheriff's office, the pilot was the only occupant of the aircraft and no one at the residence was injured. Kossuth County EMS treated the pilot at the scene for minor cuts.
1: A Northwest Iowa sheriff says his deputies have recently responded to a few collisions at rural intersections where the height of the corn is obstructing the view of approaching vehicles. Sioux County Sheriff Nate Heisinga has advice for drivers who can't see cross traffic because the corn stalks are way too tall.
3: The safest thing you can do is treat them as stop signs.
1: Some motorists on gravel roads watch for a flume of dust as a sign that another vehicle is approaching, but Hazinga says that method is not always reliable.
3: There's days where it might rain or a car might be going slow enough that the wind is blowing the dust, you know, a direction you can't see it.
1: According to Iowa DOT, there are nearly 20,000 intersections on Iowa roads that do not have any stop or yield signs. That accounts for about 12% of all intersections across the state. Tonight we'll start the National Balloon Classic down in Indianola. Gates are set to open at 4 p.m. this afternoon, but the first balloon flight is scheduled for 6:30, weather permitting. The 9-day event kicks off today. People can find the full schedule of events online at nationalballoonclassic.com. Tomorrow night, they're going to have the Sky is Alive 3D drone show. 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I'm Zach Tomish on Kix 101.1.
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0: Take a look at our forecast here for the day and for the weekend here in Kicks Country. Today, a high of 80 degrees, lows down to 62. Scattered thunderstorms likely throughout the day today, especially here in the morning hours, as we've already seen rain in Kicks Country. And we'll probably see a little bit more here again later on today. Saturday, a high of 80 degrees, lows down to 61. And Sunday, a high of 81, lows down to 60. Before Monday, we'll see highs back up at 83, and Tuesday highs at 86. Tuesday, currently the warmest day of the forecast, so hopefully things cool out a little bit here moving forward. Taking a look around Kicks Country this morning. Cloudy skies with some light rain still in the area. 70 degrees in Huxley, 69 in Nevada, 68 in Gladbrook and Radcliffe. Up to 71 degrees in Ankeny while we sit at 68 outside the Kicks studios here this morning. Ella Langley and Morgan Wallen, I Can't Love You Anymore. It's Iowa's best country on Kicks at 101.1. Getting ready for that brain buster, ladies and gentlemen.

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1: Time now for a finally Friday edition of the Brain Buster here this morning. And hey, we're actually on time for once. Your Brain Buster here this morning, brought to you by Eye Care Associates, where your vision is their priority, with locations in Marshalltown, Conrad, and Toledo. Let's see if anyone's got the vision and the knowledge to be the smartest person in Kicks Country. According to a recent survey, 5% of parents have lied to their child about this. What is it? I promise it's nothing serious. 5% of parents have lied to their child about this. What do you think it is? If you think you know the answer, give us a call. 1-800-753-6101. We're playing for $10 in cash in the title of Smartest Person in Kicks Country. According to a recent survey, 5% of parents have lied to their child about this. What is it? Give us a call if you think you've got the answer. It's Eric Church and Hands of Time. You're during the Brain Buster on the finally Friday morning here in Kicks Country.

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1: We are playing the Brain Buster here on a Finally Friday, brought to you by iCare Associates, where your vision is their priority. 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Good morning, Kicks.org/1. Who's this?
2: This is George.
1: George, what do you think?
2: Yes, that they're broke.
1: That they're broke. No, George, not the answer we're looking for today.
2: All right, thank you.
1: Good morning, Kicks.org/1. Who's this?
3: Hey, it's Dennis.
1: Morning, hey, Dennis. I'm doing well. How about you?
3: Oh, good, man, good. Hey, is it the mysterious death of one of their pets?
1: Yeah, Dennis, I like that answer, but no, not what we're looking for today.
3: All right, man.
1: All right, still looking to crown the smartest person in Kicks Country. According to a recent survey, 5% of parents have lied to their child about this. What is it? If you think you've got the answer, give us a call. 1-800-753-6101. And no, has nothing to do with sending that pet upstate. It's Lauren, Elena, and Chase Matthew, all my exes, here on a Finally Friday edition of the Brain Buster.

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1: Time for round two of our Brain Buster here this morning. $10 in cash on the line, as well as the title of Smartest Person in a Kicks Country, brought to you by Eye Care Associates, where your vision is their priority with locations in Marshalltown, Conrad, and Toledo. Let's go ahead and head back to our phone lines to see if we can crown a winner here on a Finally Friday. Good morning, Kicks on 1.1. Who's this?
2: Brad.
1: All right, Brad. 5% of parents have lied to their child about this. What do you think it is?
2: Certain rules.
1: Certain rules, yeah. Brad, I like that answer, but no, not what we're looking for this morning.
2: Thank you.
1: Lock it up! According to a recent survey, 5% of parents have lied to their child about this. What is it? We're in the summer theme here today, because apparently 5% of parents have lied to their child about the ice cream truck being out of ice cream so they wouldn't have to buy their kids some ice cream. Come on, guys. I know it's only 5%, but the kids just want their ice cream, okay? It's summer. Let them go to the ice cream truck. That's my two cents on the matter. Maybe that's just the youngin' in me. Your Brain Buster this morning, brought to you by Eye Care Associates, where your vision is their priority with locations in Marshalltown, at Conrad, and Toledo. We'll lock up the vault, keep it safe from this rain over the weekend, and we'll play the Brain Buster again on Monday morning, an August Monday morning, for your Brain Buster coming up next week. It's the Morning Kickstart, Iowa's best country on Kicks at 1.1.
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1: 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Taking a look at our forecast today, a high of 80 degrees, lows down to 62. Saturday, also a high of 80, lows down to 61. Today, plenty of scattered thunderstorms likely. We've already seen a little bit of rain making its way through Kicks Country in the overnight and into your very early morning hours here today. And we've got a chance for some more popping up here in the afternoon, so do keep an eye out for that. Sunday, a high of 81, lows down to 60, and Monday, a high of 83. Tuesday, your hottest day of the forecast at 86. Overall, going to be pretty nice the next few days. 69 in Brooklyn, 68 in Beeman, Colo, and Gladbrook. It's 69 in Boone and Nevada, up to 70 in Huxley, and 71 in Ankeny. Outside the Kix studios here this morning, 69 degrees. A little bit of light rain still hanging around the area in Kix country. Most of the heavy stuff has moved off to our east between Cedar Rapids and the eastern Iowa border. It's the Eli Young Band, Even If It Breaks Your Heart, right here on the Morning Kickstart, Iowa's Best Country on Kix 101.1.

Gone. 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
1: Good morning, Kicks Country, and welcome into the 7 o'clock hour. We will celebrate a finally Friday coming up. We'll also have your Nashville Music Minute and your Tinseltown Minute, plus check-ins, traffic, weather, and down in the newsroom with Zach Tomish.
0: Grinnell, Brooklyn, Montezuma, and the rest of Powashee County. 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

0: Now for an information update, let's send it down to the newsroom with the news director. Good morning, Zach Tomish.
1: Thanks, Dave. A change in ownership of Sioux City's Hard Rock Hotel and Casino is possible following Wednesday's financial filing by current owner Churchill Downs Incorporated. Churchill Downs filed a form with the Securities and Exchange Commission stating it's exploring the sale of 9 regional gaming properties, including the Hard Rock in Sioux City. The corporation states it's part of a review of its operational portfolio and long-term capital allocation strategy and priorities. The other properties listed are scattered around the eastern United States. Churchill Downs' filing also states there is no timetable for the review. A Sioux City woman is being held without bond on a first-degree murder charge for allegedly shooting a man to death in rural Plymouth County. Woody Gottberg reports.
2: Court documents state 35-year-old Ashley Rulin had been staying with a victim identified as Justin Amick at his acreage. They were outside in a remote corner of the acreage, accessible only by all-terrain vehicles, target shooting together when Rulin allegedly shot Amick twice around 3 p.m. Wednesday. Rulin called 911 to report shooting Amick in self-defense, stating she had a protection order against him at the time of the shooting.
1: Jaquan Johnson transferred to Iowa State for the upcoming basketball season after playing his freshman year at Bradley. Johnson says his physical style of play developed during that first year at Bradley.
3: I feel like my defense intensity definitely, it was a big jump because in high school, I could say I was a little better than a lot of kids, but just coming into college knowing that, like, it's guys that's going to be as strong as you, it's guys that's going to be as fast as you, so just the intensity on the defensive side definitely went up.
1: Johnson is coming off a season in which he led Bradley in scoring at nearly 17 points per game and was named the Missouri Valley Conference Defensive Player of the Year. For Iowa's Best Country Kicks 101.1, I'm Zach Tomish.
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0: 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As we take a look at our forecast here in a Kicks Country, 80 degrees, your high today, lows down to 62. Scattered thunderstorms have been making their way through Kicks Country here in the early morning hours. And they will flare back up again, it looks like, here this afternoon, potentially into this evening as lows level off around 62. Tomorrow, high of 80, lows down to 61. And Sunday, a high of 81, lows down to 60 degrees. Tuesday going to be the warmest day of your forecast here so far at 86 degrees. So overall, pretty mild compared to where we have been. 70 degrees in Huxley, 71 in Ankeny. It's 68 in Waterloo, Radcliffe, and Gladbrook. Hanging right around that 70-degree mark here through much of Kicks Country here this morning. It's 69 with a little bit of light rain outside the Kicks studios here this morning as we kick off our 7 o'clock hour with some Kenny Chesney. Carry on. It's Iowa's Best Country on Kicks at 101.1.

take a look at traffic here on your morning commute in and around Kicks Country. Looks like rain's still lingering a little bit here in our listening area. Most of it moved off here to the east towards Cedar Rapids, Iowa City, between there and Maquoketa and the eastern Iowa border. So if you're out there hanging around in eastern Iowa, still dealing with plenty of that rain making its way through this morning, and it could reform here in the afternoon towards the evening, so do keep an eye out for that. But on the roadways here this morning, other than some water out there, looking pretty good here in Kicks Country. Coming up later today, it's Kicks Clash. That's right, your opportunity to compete against another Kicks listener to win a $25 gift certificate to Tannen Wine Bar, small bites and craft beer in Marshalltown. All you got to do is listen for Doris to start the clash and be one of the callers and answer more of Doris's four questions correctly, and that'll be you celebrating with a $25 gift certificate for some free food. Nothing says Friday quite like free food. Other than maybe that cold beer that's calling my name. It's Jameson Rogers and Luke Combs, Iowa's best country on Kicks at 101.1. 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

Jameson Rogers featuring Luke Combs, Cold Beer Calling My Name. It's Iowa's Best Country on at Kix 101.1. Coming up in just a little bit, we'll have our Nashville Music Minute. We'll also have our Tinseltown Minute, and we'll celebrate that it is finally Friday. It's also Spam Day. Now, I assume this means the food and not, like, spam emails or, you know, spamming constantly trying to get a hold of somebody, but it doesn't specify. So, maybe spam somebody here today. Also, National Avocado Day, National Raspberry Cake Day, so we had Jelly Bean Day earlier this year. Today is National Jump for Jelly Beans Day. So, get to jumping, everybody. Shredded Wheat Day and also National Mutt Day. A lot of fun days here today. It's also Harry Potter's birthday, but we'll get to that a little bit later on with our Tinseltown Minute here. It's also a friend of mine's birthday, but again, we'll get to that coming up at 7:40 here during Tinseltown Minute. Here's Shenandoah and Nickelback, The Church on Cumberland Road. It's Iowa's Best Country on Kix 101.1. It's 7:12 here on the Morning Kickstart. Happy Friday!

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3: 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With the latest in Nashville news, it's Nashville Dave for one final time this week before we get Nashville Dawn back. Bailey Zimmerman has canceled his European tour due to important family matters. He posted, "Everything's okay, just my family needs my attention, and that's what I got to do." You know, family comes first. That's something that I've always tried to focus on and live by. So if there's something going on, then I can't really blame Bailey for taking some time to make sure everything's all good. So Bailey Zimmerman has canceled his European tour. Keith Urban is allegedly making his dates sign an NDA, so no details leak out. He wants his dating life to be secret, unlike ex-wife Nicole Kidman, who has been seen with a businessman in Italy. A source says he took such a beating, the source told a news outlet. It's no wonder he's been afraid to let anything about his private life get out. Yeah, it seems like Keith Urban's definitely been on the receiving end of that breakup, which doesn't really feel like anyone ever should be, but that's kind of how it's gone for Keith Urban as of late. Zach Top has added new dates to expand his 2026 tour entitled Cold Beer and Country Music Tour. You know, I really like Zach Top, but we got to work on the tour names here. The newly added 2-month stretch begins in September at Lake Tahoe, Nevada. Not Nevada. That's in Kicks Country. Lake Tahoe, Nevada, and features performances in major markets including San Diego, San Antonio, Jacksonville, and Milwaukee. The tour concludes October 30th with Top making his headlining debut at Bridgestone Arena in Nashville. Rotating lineup of supporting acts will be with him, featuring Lucas Nelson, Marty Stewart and his Fabulous Superlatives, and Wyatt McCubbin. So Zach Top adding some more tour dates for 2026. And that is our Nashville Music Minute right here on the Morning Kickstart.
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0: Dan and Shay and Say So here on the Morning Kickstart. It's Iowa's best country on a Kix at 1.1. 7:29 here on the Morning Kickstart. Time now for an information update. Let's send it down to the newsroom with Zach Tomish. Happy Friday, Zach.
1: Good morning, Dave and TGIF. The pilot of a crop dusting plane escaped without major injuries after his plane crashed near a residence in Kossuth County. AJ Taylor reports.
2: The Kossuth County Law Enforcement Center received a 911 call just after 4 p.m. on Wednesday reporting a plane crash in rural Algona. The Cessna Model A18-8B spray plane registered to D&K Aviation Incorporated of Milford lost power and clipped power lines near the residence before crash landing on the property. According to the sheriff's office, the pilot was the only occupant of the aircraft and no one at the residence was injured. Kossuth County EMS treated the pilot at the scene for minor cuts.
1: A Northwest Iowa sheriff says his deputies have recently responded to a few collisions at rural intersections where the height of the corn is obstructing the view of approaching vehicles. Sioux County Sheriff Nate Heisinga has advice for drivers who can't see cross traffic because the corn stalks are way too tall.
3: The safest thing you can do is treat them as stop signs.
1: Some motorists on gravel roads watch for a flume of dust as a sign that another vehicle is approaching, but Hazinga says that method is not always reliable.
3: There's days where it might rain or a car might be going slow enough that the wind is blowing the dust, you know, a direction you can't see it.
1: According to Iowa DOT, there are nearly 20,000 intersections on Iowa roads that do not have any stop or yield signs. That accounts for about 12% of all intersections across the state. Tonight we'll start the National Balloon Classic down in Indianola. Gates are set to open at 4 p.m. this afternoon, but the first balloon flight is scheduled for 6:30, weather permitting. The 9-day event kicks off today. People can find the full schedule of events online at nationalballoonclassic.com. Tomorrow night, they're going to have the Sky is Alive 3D drone show. 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
0: 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Going to be a good one here today in Kix Country, as long as you can avoid the rain. A high of 80 degrees today, lows down to 62. But we will have scattered thunderstorms likely throughout the day today. We had a few in the early hours here this morning. They seem to be making their way through into eastern Iowa now and could have some fire up again in the afternoon, maybe even to the evening hours here tonight. Tomorrow, more of the same, a high of 80, lows down to 61. But thankfully, the rain will disappear here by the weekend. Sunday, a high of 81, lows down to 60 under mainly sunny skies. Taking a look around Kix Country this morning. Hanging right around that 70-degree mark still at 69 in Brooklyn and Ziering, 67 in at Grundy Center, 70 in Huxley, 69 in Radcliffe. and in Nevada. Of course, it is a finally Friday here today, so why don't we take some time to celebrate? Let's go!
10: 38 beers on tap. People come in and be like, hey, we got ambers, we got porters, we got ales. And everyone come in and have the same reaction. They see all the taps, they go, maybe I'll buy.
11: I know I ought to save it, but it's burning me whole.

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You're in front of the beer cooler at the grocery store. He's freaking out. Hang on, I get this. I can figure this out now. Hang on. Here is the deal. We can get a case of Heineken or 15 cases of old Milwaukee.

0: I know, it is International Beer Day.
1: Beer were you drinking?
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4: 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It's Iowa's best country on Kicks 101.1 with your Tinseltown Minute coming up.

0: Nick's Tinseltown Minute.
1: Tinseltown Minute for this finally Friday, July 31st. It's been a big one here in Tinseltown, especially we'll talk to the movie mom, Nell Minow, coming up later today about, I'm sure she'll be mentioning Spider-Man, the new Spider-Man movie coming out. But for today, Ryan Reynolds, he's got a gin business, and apparently they have faced a setback. The Aviation American Gin Visitor Center in Portland was closed. The center's closure reflects a shift in production to other facilities. The move comes after Reynolds faced a rough spell in the business. Not good for Ryan Reynolds, but I'm sure he's doing fine. He's been able to recover from the Green Lantern movie, so I'm sure he'll be all right. Chuck Norris was recently laid to rest at a memorial service at the Rio Hotel and Casino in Las Vegas. The service drew 5,000 mourners. Norris died back in March after being hospitalized in Hawaii. Dakota Johnson and Anne Hathaway are in the trailer for Colleen Hoover's Verity, the film adapted from Colleen Hoover. Her best-selling 2018 novel, set to arrive in theaters on October 2nd. Dakota Johnson plays Loan Ashley, a financially struggling writer hired to complete a successful book series left unfinished after acclaimed author Verity Crawford, played by Anne Hathaway, is incapacitated by an accident. So look forward to that on October 2nd. Birthdays today, Modern Star family Rico Rodriguez is 28. That's a good age. Happy birthday, Rico. Zach Brown is 48 today. Harry Potter author J.K. Rowling is 61. And also Harry Potter is some age today. Wesley Snipes is 64 and Mark Cuban is 68. Also want to shout out my friend Matthew, turning 28 today. I think we're going to go watch the Spider-Man movie today. So be looking forward to that for Monday, because I'm sure we'll have plenty to talk about. Here's Lainey Wilson, Somewhere Over Laredo. That's our birthdays and our Tinseltown Minute here on the Morning Kickstart. It's Iowa's best country on Kickstart 1.1, 742 here on the Morning Kickstart. Happy Friday, everybody.

0: Preston Cooper and One for the Road. It's Iowa's best country on Kicks at 1.1. I told you that like 20-some wings was definitely not too many for 2 days. But what might be a little much is a 50-topping pizza. Apparently Red Baron is celebrating their 50th anniversary with a 50-topping pizza. They are giving away the Supreme Pizza as part of a contest. They do say, though, that it's a novelty offering and will most likely not hit store shelves. They say most likely, Kicks Country. So if we work hard enough and we beg enough and we get enough votes and signs on a petition, I think we could get ourselves a 50-topping pizza in stores in the freezer aisles. What do you think?
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0: Take a look at our forecast here for the day. A high of 80 degrees, lows down to 62. Some scattered thunderstorms likely here today, and we've already seen a few of those rolling through Kix Country in the early morning hours here today. We could see those cycle back around towards the afternoon and evening, so do keep an eye out for that here today. Tomorrow, a high of 80 degrees, lows down to 61. Overcast, a slight chance for scattered rain showers, but overall, your chance for rain here is today. Sunday, a high of 81, lows down to 60. And Monday, a high of 83, lows down

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1: Plenty to discuss here in the 8 o'clock hour of your Finally Friday. We'll talk to the movie mom, Nell Minow, about what's new in theaters. We'll give away some movie tickets to one lucky Kix listener, and we'll talk to the one and only Jerry Van Sinkle. All of that to go along with your news, traffic, and weather, all coming up.
0: Ames, Nevada, Huxley, and the rest of Story County. 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

0: Time now for an information update. Let's send it down to the newsroom with Zach Tomish. Good morning, Zach.
1: Thanks, Dave, and happy National Talk in an Elevator Day. The completion date for the SciTown development between Jack Trice Stadium and Hilton Coliseum in Ames has moved back. Iowa State University General Counsel Mike Norton gave an update to the Board of Regents.
2: We had suggested that we'd be done fourth quarter 27. It's probably slipped into 28 now. So we're a little bit behind where we were before.
1: Norton says there is some positive news on that front.
2: We were thinking that the hotel would be, you know, significantly behind the rest of the development construction. I think it's that is tightening up, where the hotel and the rest of the construction will be closer together in time, in completion.
1: The groundbreaking for SciTown is set for September 2nd, and Norton expects to have more concrete timelines on the project progress then. One person is dead after a boating accident on Clear Lake Thursday morning, Bob Fisher reports.
3: The Iowa Department of Natural Resources says a call was received at about 8:30 a.m. about two boats that collided in the area known locally as the Little Lake near Ventura. The victim is a male who was operating a fishing boat. A passenger in this boat was injured and was transported to Mercy One North Iowa Medical Center in Mason City for treatment. Passengers in the other boat were not injured. The DNR says alcohol has been eliminated as a contributing factor.
1: Operators of the state's newest casino in Cedar Rapids announced they'll be opening sooner than projected. The original plan was to open on New Year's Eve, but they believe a mid-November opening is possible. General Manager of Cedar Crossings Casino and Entertainment Center, Kim Pang, said the good weather, along with great work from local contractors, helped move this project along. The development will include an entertainment center with an arena holding 1,100 people, a comedy club, 700 slot machines, and 22 table games. Learn more at cedarcrossing.com. 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
0: Let's take a look at our forecast here for the day in Kicks Country. Going to be pretty nice here today as long as you can avoid the rain. 80 degrees is your high, lows down to 62. Don't worry, though. Tomorrow going to be more of the same. A high of 80 degrees, lows down to 62. And Sunday, mainly sunny skies, a high of 81. Going to be looking at a chance for some rain here. We've already seen plenty of rain this morning in the early morning hours in Kicks Country, and we could see that loop back around here towards the afternoon and evening hours, so do keep an eye out here throughout the day. And if anything severe pops up, we'll be sure to let you know. Monday, a high of 83, and Tuesday, your high here of the forecast with 86 degrees potentially on Tuesday. 70 right now in Huxley, 69 in Nevada. Looking around Kicks Country here, still hanging pretty steady temperatures here with this cloud coverage and rainfall. 68 in Beeman, Colo, and Grundy Center. Also Gladbrook at 68 with a little bit of light rain as well. 69 and cloudy outside the Kicks studios with Kane Brown and Woman here on the Morning Kickstart. It's Iowa's Best Country on Kicks at 1.1.

0: Kane Brown and Woman here on the Morning Kickstart, Iowa's best country on Kicks at a 1.1. And joining us now in the studio, or at least over the studio line, is Jerry Van Sickle of the Marshalltown Speedway. Jerry, how are you today?
1: Oh, I'm okay. I guess I'm not caller number seven, so I didn't win the I did win the overabundance of swill last night. Inch and a half of rain in Marshalltown means there are no races tonight. Unfortunately, we're going to have to cancel the Quickstar night. Not happy about it, but you know, what do you do? There's more rain coming, and we just going to let everybody take the night off and have a fun night and get ready to come back for the month of August, where we've got a ton of big races coming up.
0: Yeah, absolutely, Jerry. A big month of August. You also really a couple of rainy spots here in July, but you had a big July here as well.
1: Yeah, July was good. You know, we kicked it off right after the Independence Day, you know, after we celebrated our 250th birthday of America with some great racing, a couple, two or three nights. We had the Dale de France here a week ago, which was, 170-plus cars. I mean, if you had a chance to drive past the fairgrounds or the racetrack last Friday night, you saw exactly what the racing community brings to the community of Marshalltown, because like I said, 170 plus race teams from like seven different states. It was an amazing night last Friday night. And, we got to honor and remember Dale de France, and it was just a good night. And then we put that chapter in the book. We look forward to making that bigger and better for next year. It'll be the 10th or 11th anniversary of that event coming up in 27. But it's been a good season, even though this marks our seventh rain out of the season. Looking forward to dry weather from here on out.
0: Yeah, I know the Dale de France, that's always a big one in Marshalltown. And you've got a couple big ones coming up in August. You've got the Sprint Car Shootout and also Flow Racing Night.
1: Yeah, so the first time since 1989, the high-horsepowered, big-winged sprint cars will be there Tuesday, August 11th. So after next Friday, we'll go two Tuesday nights of racing, and then we won't be racing on Fridays during the state fair, and then take some time off until Labor Day weekend. But, yeah, the sprint cars coming back. I mean, we'll have the 360 sprint cars. A lot of hub talk about this. I mean, the sprint car world is excited that they get to come to Marshalltown. So we'll have 360 sprint cars and the IMCA Race Saver sprint cars. That'll be on August 11th. And then, you know, it's like I say, it's the one you save your lunch money for, the Flow Racing Night in America presented by Kubota and Hoker Trucking. It's the who's who of super late model drivers. You know, we're going to see if Hudson O'Neill can go four in a row. Hudson O'Neill is undefeated in super late model events at Marshalltown. I think Bobby Pierce has finished to him three times in second, it seems like, or has at least been on the podium. But that race is always one that's it's talked about across the nation. You know, all the racers are looking forward to coming to Marshalltown, and I think it's going to be a big swing. We got a points fund put together. There's actually about a seven-race swing coming through the state of Iowa that starting August 18th with us at Marshalltown, and they go up north to Mason City. And it's a culmination of the Lucas Oil plus the World of Outlaw Racers. So we're, you know, talking to a lot of the guys. It, you know, we could be looking at 40 plus super late models in Marshalltown on the 18th. So just getting revved up for August, and then we'll take some time off and then come back in Labor Day weekend. And it's hard to believe that the season's winding down, but it means it's time. If you haven't, you've got to get out to the races. If you want to say, oh, man, I missed going to the races this year. Well, you missed it because you didn't go, because you just didn't go. But you got to go.
0: Yeah, I don't know who's more excited, the sprint car drivers to come here or Marshalltown for the sprint drivers to come here.
1: You know, I mean, it's just, you know, the people I talk to in town are, they're like, wow, this is going to be awesome. We haven't seen this. And then you hear the stories. I remember the last time they were here. I was there. I was, you know, pointed sitting where they, you know, where they were sitting in the grandstands. I mean, I was there for the last time the sprint cars were there in 89. And I remember sitting the top corner of the grandstands in turn one. And I mean, it's amazing, the speed and the sound and just the awesomeness of sprint cars that are going to be there. So it's going to be one you're going to want to put on. Like we say, you know, every night at Marshalltown's a bucket list race. But the next, you know, the flow night with the late models and the sprint cars, those are definitely those bucket list races that everybody wants to be at.
0: Yeah, 1989. So I was still 9 years from existing, Jerry.
1: There's a lot of people that were a long time from existing. There'll be racers there, and it's always like I've said, you know, there'll be racers there that night in sprint cars that are just like you. They were not even. Their parents had just started dating when it came time to do that. So, but it'll be a good old fashioned night that night with the sprint cars.
0: Yeah. Last question here for you, Jerry. You mentioned a potential four-peat. Is that now a curse because you've mentioned it, or is the four-peat going to happen?
1: No, I think Huddy can do it. I mean, it should be amazing. You know, he loves the place. He says if he could race Marshalltown every night, he'd race there every night. So, and that's pretty awesome coming from somebody who travels, you know, 100-plus nights a year and makes a living running a super late model.
0: Yeah, we sure look forward to hearing that on Tuesday, August 11th and August 18th, but still one more Friday race before then. Jerry, thanks for calling in, and we'll talk to you next Friday, all right?
1: You bet. We'll see you next Friday for the Larry and Barb Woolham North 3rd Avenue Dairy Queen Season Championships.
0: All right, Jerry Van Sickle. Larry Van Sickle. Jerry Van Sickle from the Marshalltown Speedway.
1: I know of.

Keith Urban and Brown Eyes Baby. It's Iowa's best country on Kicks at 1.1 at 8:17 here on the Morning Kickstart. If you didn't hear it there from Jerry Van Sickle, unfortunately, Mother Nature has stepped in the way of some dirt track racing tonight at the Marshalltown Speedway, so they are canceled for today. They'll get back at it next Friday as the Marshalltown Speedway continues their season, along with a couple of Tuesday races coming up in the month of August. I wanted to save this for when Brandon was back, but it's just too funny to hold on to. A 9-year-old recently crashed his mother's white sedan. Yes, a 9-year-old while she was sleeping. A neighbor's doorbell camera picked up the whole incident, and the kid slammed into a Blackstone grill that barreled into the neighbor's pickup truck. The boy got out of the truck and ran home screaming. His mother had no idea he'd taken the car because, like I mentioned, she was asleep. So if we need to check on Brandon and his Blackstone, that might be why, because it doesn't say where this happened. So if Brandon's missing again on Monday, he might be out getting a new Blackstone. I know how much he loves his grilling and his Blackstone. It's Megan Maroney, 6 months later, Iowa's best country on Kicks on 1.1. We'll take a look at your forecast coming up.

0: Megan Maroney, and 6 months later, it's Iowa's best country on Kixler 1.1. Time now to check in with Kixler 1.1 meteorologist Jennifer Vucicki. Jen, looks like some rain in the forecast today.
1: It does indeed, yeah. Looks like periods of showers and thunderstorms, particularly for the morning hours today, and then continuing as a chance for the rest of the day today. Cloudy skies and a high into the upper 70s. It looks like a cold front's pushing through the region here for today, so expecting to see a few of those scattered showers and thunderstorms and that drop in temperatures. Tonight, chance for showers and storms, still cloudy. Overnight lows around about 62. By Saturday, skies will become mostly sunny. We'll see high around about 79 degrees. 81 here for your day on Sunday with some sunshine. Monday looks like a similar start to the work week. Sunny high of 82. Then our warmest day this forecast comes in on Tuesday. We'll see sunshine again, a high around 85. And this forecast is brought to you by Country Hearth. 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I'm meteorologist Jennifer Vucicki.
0: All right. Thanks, Jen. Coming up, we'll talk to the movie mom, Nell Minow, about not only what's new in theaters, but also her time at San Diego Comic-Con. It's the Morning Kickstart, Iowa's best country on Kixler 1.1.
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0: Jason Aldean, That's What Tequila Does. 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
0: 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Nell, we had a good week last week, and you especially down in San Diego.
2: I had the best time. Here's my favorite story. I was just walking from one event to another. This was nothing special, just walking by, and there were about 30 Indiana Jones cosplayers in Indiana Jones costumes. There were a lot of indies. There was one Marion. There were five short rounds, remember, from the second movie. There was a Dr. Jones Sr., you know, the character played by Sean Connery.
0: Yep.
2: There was a guy dressed as the Boulder.
0: Wow.
2: Okay. Yeah. And in the middle of them was none other than John Rhys Davies, who played Indiana Jones' best friend in four of the movies.
0: That's awesome.
2: That's Comic-Con for you. You got the cosplayers, you got the real guy right there, all together.
0: That makes me feel worse that I miss it every year, even more and more.
2: You got to be there. We'll do it next year together. It is the best.
0: I got to make it out to one now. And there's a movie coming out, I hear, that kind of relates to probably what you saw at Comic-Con.
2: Which one is that?
0: Spider-Man.
2: Yes, that is true. Spider-Man is in the theaters. This is the end of July, meaning, you know, we've had a whole month of blockbusters and superheroes. Next month, we're going to get the indie quirkies. But, yeah, I love this Spider-Man. You know, just a couple of weeks ago, we saw the three stars of this movie, John Bernthal, Tom Holland, and Zendaya, in The Odyssey. And it's really fun to sort of compare them. Now, I'm going to make you feel old, because the first time we saw Tom Holland as Spider-Man, he was 14 years old.
0: Wow.
2: He was in one of the Avengers movies, and then he had his own movie a year later at age 15. Because remember, Peter Parker's in high school when the story begins. He's grown up now. Of course, he's a newlywed with Zendaya. Their chemistry is still off the charts. They really, really came on strong to me about spoilers, so I'm going to be very careful and say there are some characters we've seen before that you'll be happy to see again. John Bernthal plays the Punisher. And we have a couple of Avengers in there. And you do need to stay all the way through the credits for just a little tiny extra scene that shows you an idea of where we might see Spider-Man going next time.
0: Ooh.
2: So I thought it was a lot of fun, some great action scenes, including one that blew my mind with a bunch of ninjas who could go up walls. And also a lot of heart as Peter Parker kind of disappears. Remember at the end of the last movie, he tried to erase everybody's memory of him because Aunt May was killed and he wanted to protect them. And so he's very, very lonely, and he just is spending all of his time as Spider-Man, no time as Peter Parker. And the issue of sort of

0: integrating those two, of making sure that he pays enough honor to both parts of himself, is echoed throughout the movie. So, yeah, I thought it was really great.
1: I'm very much looking forward to it. Now I'm going to see it this afternoon.
0: Oh, fantastic. Okay, if you want to stay home this weekend, you got a couple of good choices. Two movies that were in theaters 5 minutes ago, Disclosure Day from Steven Spielberg about the aliens. I like that a lot. Supergirl, I like that a lot. We got two World War II stories based on real-life stories. Pressure was one of my favorite films of the year. You got to watch it. It sounds a little goofy, but it's great. It's about the weather forecaster who changed everything to make D-Day successful, with Brendan Fraser playing future President Dwight Eisenhower. Lucky Strike with Scott Eastwood as an American soldier caught behind enemy lines who's got to get back to his group. Then also completely not a true story, Stewart Fails to Save the Universe, a spinoff from The Big Bang Theory. I enjoyed it a lot. That's on HBO. Next week, as I said, we get the quirky indies. We get a lot of weirdo stuff, which I enjoy a lot, in August. And one of the few that we'll be able to talk about on the radio is Tony, based on a year in the life of the young Anthony Bourdain, a year that changed everything for him and made him into the person that he was, the person who understood cooking, who understood restaurants and kitchens and food, and just a knockout performance from Dominique Sessa in that. So we'll be talking about that next week.
1: Definitely looking forward to it. Now, thanks for your time, and glad you enjoyed Comic-Con.
0: Bye-bye.

0: Gladwin featuring Luke Combs, Better That Way. It's Iowa's Best Country on Kicks 101.1. It's about that time here on the morning kickstart, 8:39 on a finally Friday, which means we're going to give away some movie tickets to a lucky winner. All you got to do to enter to win is to sign up on the contest page over at kicksweb.com. Let's see if we can get a hold of our winner here this morning.
1: Hello?
0: Hi, is this Crystal?
1: This is Crystal, yes.
0: Hi, Crystal. This is David from the morning kickstart at Kicks 101.1. How you doing today?
1: I'm great. How are you?
0: I'm doing well, Crystal. I got some good news for you today. You signed up to win some movie tickets at kicksweb.com, and you have been selected as our winner this week.
1: Well, awesome.
0: Yeah, Crystal, we've got some tickets for you over at North Grand Cinema in Ames. They're showing the new Spider-Man Brand New Day, as well as The Odyssey, the live-action Moana, and Minions and Monsters as well. You got to tell everybody who's making you a winner here this morning.
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Killing Me. That's Parker McCollum here on the Morning Kickstart. Iowa's best country on a Kickstart 1.1. Super excited for today. Get to celebrate a friend of mine's birthday. And we're going to go see Spider-Man Brand New Day. I'm really looking forward to it. I think the Spider-Man movies are the best of the Marvel movies. Other than the Captain America movies, I think those ones are the best. But I'm definitely really looking forward to it. Also, showing in theaters, The Odyssey, Moana, Young Washington, Minions, and Monsters. And if you want to win some movie tickets, mentioned it just before, you can sign up to win anytime on the contest page over at kicksweb.com. We'll call you on a Friday morning. And if we do, that means that you're our lucky winner and you got yourself a four-pack.

0: the movie tickets to North Grand Cinema in Ames. If those aren't the tickets you're looking for, though, perhaps you're looking for some state fair tickets. We'll be giving those away in the 9 o'clock hour, so make sure you're staying tuned right here to the Morning Kickstart. All of that and more. Man, we have got just such a jam-packed week. We've had such a jam-packed week, and don't worry, if you miss out on any of it this week, it continues into next week. That's right, we're still giving away tickets to the Iowa State Fair events next week. With the Wheel of Tickets, you could win tickets to see Hardy with McCoy Moore, Alabama with Exile, or Big X the Plug with Zolex, plus all of the State Fair favorites like the Demolition Derby, Figure Eight Races, PRCA Pro Rodeo, and Outlaw Truck and Tractor Pull. 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Not yet. We'll be doing that in the 9 o'clock hour. But make sure you're staying tuned to the Morning Kickstart right here in Iowa's best country. 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
0: 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Lows down to 62. With scattered thunderstorms that made their way through Kix Country here this morning. And they may loop around here again in the afternoon towards the evening. So do keep an eye out for that. Lows down to 62 tonight. Tomorrow, high of 80 degrees, lows down to 61. Should be clearing up here for your Saturday and into your Sunday. A high of 81, lows down to 60. We'll see mainly sunny skies Sunday and Monday. Headed into our Tuesday. 86, the high on Tuesday. That's the warmest it gets in this forecast. We'll see how that updates as we move through the weekend. 72 in Huxley, 71 in Boone and Nevada. 70 degrees right now in Brooklyn and Zeering. It's 69 in Beeman, Colo. And Grundy Center. It's 71 outside the Kix studios this morning with Chris Young and Who I Am With You. It's Iowa's best country on Kix 101.1. And then we'll wrap up the hour with Kid Myself and John Morgan.

0: The Morning Kickstart with Dave, Monday through Friday, 6 to 10.
1: Yeah, welcome into our 9 o'clock hour. We'll be giving away some state fair tickets with the Wheel of Tickets coming up at some point this hour. Not exactly sure when. Well, I know when, but we'll keep you guys in limbo for now. We've got Ingrid Andress, Chris Jansen, Dylan Scott all coming up this hour. But first up, we got to hear from Thomas Rhett and Jordan Davis. Ain't a Bad Life will kick us off here in the 9 o'clock hour.
0: Tama, Toledo, Gladbrook, and the rest of Tama County, thank you for making us number one for Iowa's best country. Kix 101.1.

Thomas Rhett featuring Jordan Davis, Ain't a Bad Life. It's Iowa's best country on Kickstarter 1.1. We got another collaboration here for you. It's Hardy featuring Tim McGraw, Eric Church, and Morgan Wallen. MacArthur here on the Morning Kickstart. It's Iowa's best country on Kickstarter 1.1. Happy Finally Friday, everybody.

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Obviously, you fight for a girl. That's Chris Jansen here on the Morning Kickstart. 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

0: Graylin James, Water at a Wedding. It's Iowa's best country on Kicks at 1.1 at 9:20 here on a finally Friday morning. A new survey by Stasher reveals that 10% of people believe they could last a round in a ring with a pro boxer. I'm going to say no for me on that one, but feel free to try it out, you 10%. 25% of people believe they could score a goal in a Premier League soccer match. I don't know where those 25% of people are coming from, but I'm going to say no to that one as well. 18% of people believe they could return a serve from a top tennis player. Top tennis players hit the ball at some 140 miles an hour on a serve. Although I think I could maybe get a racket on it, and if you get a racket on it, as long as it gets back in play, I guess technically you're returning the serve. So I think I could maybe do that one. Maybe. Because I could maybe get a racket on it. And I think that would be enough to eventually at some point get one in play. Now, if it's just a one-time thing, no, there's no chance. Absolutely not. And 14% of people believe they could match a professional golfer over a single hole. I actually think this one's the most likely. I still don't think it's 14%, but I do think that one's probably the most likely. I really don't know where these 25% of people are that think they could score a goal in a Premier League soccer match. You think you're scoring against the best of the best soccer players? I don't know about that one, guys. 14% believe they could match a professional golfer over a single hole. Again, though, with the golfer, if you do a shorter course, like a shorter par 3, they're going to hit the green and you're not. But if you do a longer par 5, they could probably hit the ball farther and better than you. So it'd have to be a hometown course that maybe they haven't played before. That's maybe your best shot for those 14%.
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4: 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Dorchester, Wisconsin this morning is steady at 66. Major direct markets will likely have a lower undertone to start the day, with most buyers having the needed near-term numbers in hand. Pork on Thursday was 14 cents lower at 101.64. The estimated hog slaughter on Thursday was 485,000 head, up 6,000 on the week and 16,000 on the year. Box beef dropped again. Choice is down another $2.93 at $3.60.50. Select beef is $1.08 lower at $3.41.33. Soybeans started the session mostly weak, but have since turned modestly higher. August is up 3.75. Meanwhile, September corn's down 2.75, and September wheat's 21.75 lower. Back to beans. Development weather looks generally favorable in much of the region, but there are some questions about some long-term weather. That's not unusual for this time of year. Unknown destinations did buy more new crop U.S. beans ahead of the open. Meanwhile, corn and wheat are both essentially seeing some profit-taking. Stateside, corn's also watching development weather, and overall demand continues to be solid. Meanwhile, wheat, the ongoing issues in the Black Sea region have not led to an improvement in export demand, at least not as of yet. And over at the Merck, live and feeder cattle and lean hogs are all seeing some gains in the nearbys, losses in the deferreds as they adjust spreads here at the end of the month. August Lives up 57 at 231.80, and October 17 higher at 227.62. September feeders are 52 higher at 342.97. August Hogs are up 35 at 98.77. October Lean is 40 higher at 83.75. John Perkins, Brownfield.
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0: 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Mother Nature must have had some Dairy Queen, because she's cooling off a little bit today and tomorrow. A high of 80 degrees, lows down to 62. Tomorrow, a high of 80, lows down to 61. Scattered thunderstorms in the area here. We had some roll through earlier, way earlier this morning, and could see some of those flare back up again here towards the afternoon, potentially evening hours today. So do keep an eye out for that. Saturday, no real chance of rain, maybe a little bit early on in the morning, but that'll mostly just be from the overnight hours tonight. Sunday, a high of 81, lows down to 59. And Monday, a high of 83 degrees as we take a look around Kicks Country this morning, hanging right around that 70-degree mark, which is where we stand outside the Kicks studios this morning. Cloudy skies above much of Kicks Country here this morning, but the rain has moved along. Here's Riley Green. Damn good day to leave. It's Iowa's Best Country on Kicks at 1.1.

0: Kelly Green and Damn Good Day to Leave. It's Iowa's Best Country on a Kix 101.1. All of today, as well as next week, we'll be giving away tickets to the Iowa State Fair events, including Hardy with McCoy Moore, Alabama with Exile, Big X the Plug, featuring Zolex, as well as all your State Fair favorites, the Demolition Derby, Figure Eight Races, Outlaw Truck and Tractor Pull, and the PRCA Pro Rodeo. 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

0: Jelly Roll and Hands Up here on the Morning Kickstart. It's Iowa's best country on a Kickstart 1.1 at 8:37. Here on the Morning Kickstart, you heard that cue to call. We are giving away tickets all this week and next with the Iowa State Fair Wheel of Tickets. Let's go ahead and meet our winner here this morning. Caller number 7. Good morning, Kickstart 1.1. Who's this?
1: Darcy Jazz.
0: Hi, Darcy. How's it going this morning?
1: Good.
0: Well, that is great to hear, Darcy. I got some good news, Darcy. You are caller number 7 here this morning. And that means...
1: absolutely perfect.
0: That means you're going to be spinning the wheel, Darcy. Are you ready?
1: I'm ready.
0: All right, 3, 2, 1. Darcy, we are spinning that wheel. Where are you headed, Darcy? Oh, you are headed to the PRCA Pro Rodeo on August 13th. You got a pair of tickets, Darcy.
1: Amazing. Awesome. Thank you.
0: Congratulations, Darcy. Who's sending you to the PRCA Pro Rodeo at the Iowa State Fair?
1: Kix 101.
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3: In the early going on Friday, soybeans are up, corn is down, cattle and hog futures are currently trading mixed. I'm John Perkins with a Brownfield Market Update. You're made for farming, and so is Stein. It's Stein Seed Company. They have decades of research dedicated to developing seed that allows you to farm the way you want to farm. Stein has yield. Soybeans, at least in the nearby, still are firm. Consolidating, though, overall at the end of the month, monitoring generally favorable development weather in most of the region. Unknown destinations did buy 252,000 tons of new crop U.S. soybeans ahead of the open. August is 1.25 higher at 1178 and three quarters. September's up 1.25 at 1173 and a half. August bean meal's down at $1.40 at 312.70. August bean oil's 127 lower at 67.08. Corn's down. Large portions of the Midwest and Plains are expected to see at least some rainfall over the next few days. Overall demand for corn continues to be solid. That's limiting losses, especially vis-a-vis what's going on in wheat. September's down 3.5 at 442.5, and December's 3 lower at 465.5. Wheat is sharply lower, taking profits as the ongoing issues in the Black Sea region have not led to an improvement in export demand, at least not yet. September, Chicago's down 24.5 at 639. At the end of the month, December cotton's up 45 at 81.13, and September rice is 9 higher at 13.85.5. Live and feeder cattle have turned mostly higher, looking a little bit oversold still. October live's up 37 at 227.90. September feeders are $1.35 higher at 343.80. And hogs have turned mixed, mostly higher on spread adjustments, with August up 77 at 99.20. The October lean contract's $1.02 higher at 84.37. Crude oil's back above $85 a barrel. As for the Dow Jones Industrial Average, it's down about 30 points. John Perkins, Brownfield.
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0: Son of Jolene, Bells, featuring Dolly Parton here on the Morning Kickstart. 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
0: Time now for our Kicks comedy bit this morning. It's Charles Walden, and suing costs money.
2: 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You killed our, you killed my auntie. Now, one thing I love about people want to sue until they find out it costs money. Then that whole tone change. They'll be like, okay, well, you know what? We're going to let this one slide. But if you kill somebody else in my family...
0: Fool me once, shame on you. Fool me twice, shame on me. I guess that's probably how, probably not how suing goes, though, if I had to guess. Charles Walden here on the Kicks Comedy Bit. 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
0: 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Lows down to 62, and we'll see a chance for some more rain showers to make their way through Kix Country here later on in the day. So make sure it doesn't look like it'll be too severe out there, but make sure if it does, we'll keep you updated on that. Tomorrow, a high of 80 degrees, lows down to 61. Then Sunday, a high of 81, lows down to 59. And Monday, a high of 83, lows down to 62 degrees. As we take a look around Kicks Country here this morning, it's still hanging pretty steady right around that 70-degree mark, steadily increasing over the day. But the cloud coverage and the rain has kept us pretty cool. 71 in Brooklyn, 70 in Colo, 72 in Ziering and in Boone, 69 in Grundy Center and in Beeman. Outside the Kick Studio, 71 degrees, cloudy skies above with Cody Johnson and the fall.

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1: Message in a bottle, brand spanking new from Jody Messina, Kix 101.1. Watch out for shrubs. They may not be what you think they are. We'll talk about that in just a few.
0: Tama, Toledo, Gilbert, and the rest of Central Iowa. Thank you for making us number one for Iowa's best country. 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

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This song will get you moving. It's Tucker Wetmore. Who told you that? Kix 101.1.

church round here, Buzz. A Kix 101.1. Well, we've got Concert Line coming up at 10:40. Here is Stephen Wilson Jr.'s Carrie at Kix 101.1.

0: Iowa's best country. Kicks 101.1. The song starts out kind of there, and all of a sudden ends up being a headbanging song at the end. Okay. Stephen Wilson Jr. and Gary at Kicks 101.1. What? That shrubbery wasn't there yesterday? What's going on? Well, some officers in New Jersey are using shrubbery as a way to catch people who are distracted drivers. They recently dressed up as shrubs. They issued 74 citations in 6 hours. The move was to enforce New Jersey's handheld cell phone law. Who needs flock cameras when you have officers dressed up as shrubbery?
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0: At Wayward Social in Marshalltown, step outside and enjoy patio life at Gutter Point with drinks, food, shuffleboard, and live music every Thursday from 6 until 8. Cloudy with scattered thunderstorms likely today, 40% chance for rain, 62, the overnight low after a high today of 80. Slight chance for showers early, otherwise cloudy skies tomorrow and 80 degrees. Should I hang out the laundry? That's the question. We'll have to wait and see on that one. Probably tomorrow. Yeah, not today, though. Gladbrook 70, Nevada is 72, Huxley 73, it's cloudy, and 73 at Kix.

Well, I'm glad she's happy that he's nice to her. Should be. Stella Lefty. Boston, you'll find out more about Stella tomorrow morning. Crook and Chase will have her as a special guest. Nate Smith, Fix What You Didn't Break. 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
0: Can you believe we're a dozen days away from the Iowa State Fair? Okay, but before that, Diamond Rio along with Frank Ray are going to be at the Bel Air Ballroom, that on Saturday, August 8th. Corey Kent with Cassidy Daniels at the Surf Ballroom in Clear Lake, also on August 8th. And Jake Worthington is at the Mid-American Energy Stage on August 13th. It's a Thursday night. But then,

0: Yeah, Iowa State Fair does kick off with Jake Worthington at the Mid-American Energy Stage. Hardy's on the grandstand with McCoy Moore on Thursday, August 13th. Eddie Montgomery is going to be at the Susan Knapp Amphitheater on August 14th. August 15th, the Red Clay Strays are at the grandstand. In the grandstand with a sold-out show on Sunday, August 16th, Lainey Wilson with special guest Tiger Lily Gold. Tyler Halverson at the Mid-American Energy Stage on Tuesday, August 18th. Colt Ford will be at the Mid-American Energy Stage on Wednesday, August 19th. At the Susan Knapp Amphitheater on that same day, August 19th, Asleep at the Wheel. Seen them? They've been at the Iowa State Fair before. Yes, they have. 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

0: Young didn't come here to leave. Kix 101.1, 12 days away from the Iowa State Fair. And we, of course, giving you a chance to spin the wheel of tickets for the Iowa State Fair. This year, you could win tickets to Hardy, Alabama, Big X, The Plug, Demolition Derby, Figure Eight Races, PRCA, Pro Rodeo, and the Outlaw Truck and Tractor Pull. Those are the prizes on the wheel this year. And your chance to spin comes up sometime today. I know, that's what you call a tease.
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0: 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For today, a 40% chance for scattered showers and thunderstorms, 80 for the high. A 60% chance for rain tonight, overcast skies. Tomorrow is going to be windy and

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1: Never wanted nothing more, Kenny Chesney, Kix 101.1. You've heard of speed cubers? No, I'm not talking about speeding. I'm talking about Rubik's cubes. Remember those? Oh, they're still around.
0: Belle Plaine, Vinton, Garrison, and the rest of Benton County. Thank you for making us number one for Iowa's best country. 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

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I knew it. I knew you. It's one of those like, oh, yeah, I remember who you are now.

Dierks Bentley is going to be at the Iowa Speedway in August. This song called Living. Chris Chase Matthews, brand new one called Holding It Down.

a ranch hand in a pinch, man. 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

0: want my horseback.
1: Cody Johnson and horseback. He kicks for a 1.1 snap pearls. Like, what? What is that? What is he talking about? Of course, I had to look it up. And then all of a sudden, I'm like, oh, of course. Yeah, they're pearl snaps. On Western shirts or on, you know, other tops, I guess you call it. But, yeah, so snapping pearls just means you're just button up your shirt. And they snap. And they were actually made originally from other pearl. So that's why they're called pearls. Nowadays, they're probably more plastic. But you don't want to say snap plastic. That's kind of weird. I'd rather say snap pearls, right? Iowa's best country, Kicks 101.1. Yep, learn something new every day.
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1: 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Well, clouds and then dispersing. We might see some sunshine this afternoon with a high of 80 degrees. Maybe some

still some scattered showers. And then a low of 62. Tomorrow, clouds roll away. We've got some sun. It's going to get windy. The high of 80. Waterloo, 70. Huxley, 76. It's cloudy and 75 here at 6.

was Best Country Kicks 101.1, one of the songs that made the top kicks at 6 this week. I Can't Love You Anymore, Ella Langley, Morgan Wallen. Kyle Martin counts them down tonight. What is the number one song in Kicks Country voted by you?

Hamilton. And Joy of My Life. Kicks 101.1. Whoa. What is a speed cuber, you're asking? No, it has nothing to do with speeding in a car. No, it has to do with a Rubik's Cube. And believe it or not, there is a new Guinness Book of World Records for solving the Rubik's Cube while blindfolded. 11.56 seconds. Tom Cherry set his previous record of 15.27 seconds.

0: before somebody else broke that record earlier this year. So Tom's like, you know what? I got to redo this. He said, I am proud to retake this title. The most recent record of mine is my first since 2024. So I'm ecstatic to finally improve again and hope to keep it going as long as I can. How in the world do you even practice for something like that? A neighbor friend of mine, he does the Rubik's Cube. He's pretty fast, but probably not quite as fast as that guy.
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0: Green, who's going to be at the Iowa State Fair. His latest song, Think As You Drunk, at Kix 101.1. Would you like to win Kix Clash? Today, it is brought to you by Tannen Wine Bar, Small Bites, and Craft Beer. $25 worth of deliciousness from Tannen during Doris Day's Country Cafe. And it being Friday, got the new dish at noon during the cafe as well.
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Windy tomorrow, a high of 80. Colo 74, 76 in Nevada, and 76 here at Kix.

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1: 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Yeah? 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
2: Thanks, Doris, and happy National Talking in Elevator Day. The pilot of a crop-dusting plane escaped without major injuries after his plane crashed near a residence in Kossuth County. A.J. Taylor reports.
3: The Kossuth County Law Enforcement Center received a 911 call just after 4 p.m. on Wednesday reporting a plane crash in rural Algona. The Cessna Model A18-8B spray plane registered to D&K Aviation Incorporated of Milford lost power and clipped power lines near the residence before crash landing on the property. According to the sheriff's office, the pilot was the only occupant of the aircraft and no one at the residence was injured. Kossuth County EMS treated the pilot at the scene for minor cuts.
2: A Northwest Iowa sheriff says his deputies have recently responded to a few collisions at rural intersections where the height of the corn is obstructing the view of approaching vehicles. Sioux County Sheriff Nate Heisinga has advice for drivers who can't see cross traffic because corn stalks are in the way.
4: The safest thing you can do is treat them as stop signs.
2: Some motorists on gravel roads watch for a flume of dust as a sign that another vehicle is approaching, but Heisinga says that method is not always reliable.
4: There's days where it might rain, or a car might be going slow enough that the wind is blowing the dust, you know, a direction you can't see it.
2: Gravel road speed limits are 55 miles per hour during the day and 50 miles per hour at night. Operators of the state's newest casino in Cedar Rapids announced they'll be opening sooner than projected. The original plan was to open on New Year's Eve, but they believe a mid-November opening is possible. General Manager of Cedar Crossing Casino and Entertainment Center, Kim Pang, said the good weather along with great work from local contractors helped move this project along. The development will include an entertainment center with an arena holding 1,100 people, a comedy club, 700 slot machines, and 22 table games. Learn more at cedarcrossing.com. 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
6: Soybeans and corn are lower. Cattle are mostly higher. Hogs are up. I'm John Perkins with a Brownfield Market Update. 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Soybeans and corn are lower with generally non-threatening weather in most near-term forecasts. August beans are 7 1/4 lower at 1170. September's down 6 at 1166 1/4. September corn's down 7 1/4 at 438 1/2. December 6 3/4 lower at 461 3/4. Live cattle are mostly higher and feeders are up, waiting for the rest of the week's direct trade. October live is 37 higher at 227.82, and September feeders are up 135 at 343.80. And hogs are oversold after the recent decline, with August now up 65 at 99.07 and October lean $1.45 higher at 84.80. Crude oil's below 85 a barrel. Brownfield.
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3: 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For today, a 40% chance for scattered thunderstorms. We'll have a high of 80 degrees, 60% chance for scattered storms tonight, 62. And then we're going to have decreasing clouds, and it's going to be on the windy side with a high about 79. It's 74, Kix 101.1.
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4: Hurry up and grab a table. 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
3: Yes, it is. We're open for lunch. Come on in. Enjoy the cafe today. Got some great songs ready to go for you. A chance to play Kix Clash. We got the new dish at noon all here during Doris Day's Country Cafe. Right now, this your appetizer belongs to Justin Moore. And he just kind of don't care. That's laid back. Iowa's Best Country, Kix 101.1.
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0: Four questions, one winner. 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

0: Tippin, American Sky at Iowa's Best Country Kicks 101.1. 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Got Lee and Blake. Lee, your contestant number one. Here is your question. What do you use to find directions when traveling?
1: GPS.
0: That's right. Or a map. Blake, question number two. What do you call luggage you carry with you onto a plane?
2: A carry-on.
0: That's right. Lee, question number three. What is the name for a short trip taken over the weekend? What's it called?
1: Road trip?
0: Nope. Ah. Blake, what is the name of a short trip taken over the weekend? What do they call it?
2: Vacation?
0: Nope. Call it a getaway.
2: Getaway.
0: A getaway. All right, question number four. Blake goes to you. Lee, stand by. If he gets it wrong, your chance to answer. Blake, question number four. What do you call a large ship used for vacation trips at sea?
2: Cruise ship.
0: That's right. And with two right today, Blake, you are my winner.
3: Woo!
1: Congratulations.
3: Thank you.
0: Lee, thank you so much.
1: Thank you. Have a great day.
0: Thank you. You as well. All right. Bye-bye. 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
1: Heck yes.
0: Blake, who made you winner?
1: 611.1 and Tannen.
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0: And congratulations to Blake from Marshalltown. First time player, first time winner. Yay, good job, Blake.
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0: 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Doris Day's Country Cafe. 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

0: One of those awesome summer hits from Tim McGraw, Down on the Farm at Iowa's Best Country Kicks 101.1. I remember those days so well. But not having fun, it was more like working and, of course, making sure that you don't stay out in the heat of the day and end up really hurting yourself. But anyway, I digress. Are you ready for today's new dish at noon? Here it is.
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Jason Aldean, and anytime soon, that is today's new dish at noon. What do you think about that song, Jason? Yeah. No, the beginning of it reminds me of another song that I just found the video for. Remember this one from Ronnie Millsap? Stranger in My House? Listen to that. Listen to that. Sounds a little bit like Anytime Soon from Jason Aldean.

0: I want to know what you think about today's new dish at noon. We'd love to know your thoughts on it. You can leave your comments on our Facebook fan page at Iowa's Best Country Kicks 101.1. Meanwhile, I got to find that song from Ronnie Millsap. Iowa's Best Country Kicks 101.1. 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

0: Chase Matthews. She is just as excited as she can be about being on the country charts and being at number 15 this week. Yeah, and loving the fact that Chase Matthews teamed up with her for that song, All My Exes. Lauren Elena at Kix 101.1. George Burge along with Luke Bryan's Ride right before that. Well, I know where David's at, or will be, sitting himself down and probably popcorn in one hand and pop in the other and just loving the Spider-Man movie. Spider-Man Brand New Day is tracking for a massive $260 million to $280 million. That is just domestic opening over the weekend. While the global opening weekend is projected at $465 to $470 million worldwide. So I think the movie's going to make money over the weekend. It's in the green, and it will be the number one movie. And I'm looking forward to hearing what David has to say about it after he sees it this afternoon. Iowa's Best Country, Kix 101.1.
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0: 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For today, a high of 80 degrees with a 40% chance for some scattered showers. 60% chance tonight, 62 the overnight low. And then partly cloudy skies, going to get windy tomorrow with a high of 80. Colos, cloudy and 75, Zeering 76, 77 where the traveling Vietnam Memorial is now at the high school till Sunday, 77. Here, Kix 101.1, it's cloudy and 77.

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1: Oh, yeah, love that dessert. That was not necessarily, anyway. Mary Chapin Carpenter and the Bug, 1993. We'll be washing the bugs off your bumper. 220, Super Shine Mastermind.
0: Des Moines, Ames, Marshalltown, and the rest of Central Iowa. 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

0: and Woman. That is also one of the songs in the Top Kicks at 6 tonight. Kyle counts them down. 80 right now for our high.
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Jordan Davis turned this truck around to Kix 101.1 May 16th, March 21st, July 4th. All have one thing in common. Think about that, and I'll share with you what that one thing is. Here's Hudson Westbrook's Painted You Pretty at Kix 101.1.

0: it.
1: Yeah, baby, we can run away. My carriage is a 4x4, 400 horse Chevrolet.

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0: Langley loving life again. That's because that instant, almost instantaneous success that she had last year, a year before last, was just way too much for her to handle. She just had to take some time off. De-stress, as they say. Most stressful days of the year. What are the days May 16th, July 4th, and March 21st all have in common? They're all stressful days. May 16th is the most stressful day of the year, according to a recent study from Oura, O-U-R-A. That's the company that measures stress by body signals like heart rate and temperature. I'm trying to figure out what happens in May that would cause your body to get all stressed out. Maybe prom, maybe graduation. The second one is July 4th. Okay, maybe fireworks. And then March 21st? Huh? Well, anyway, those are the 3 days that are most stressful, according to that recent survey. So any day can be stressful. Just take a deep breath. Slowly exhale. Slowly inhale. Take three deep breaths and just go, okay, we move on. Iowa's Best Country Kicks, 101.1.
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0: 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Clouds this afternoon will top out at 80 degrees. Still a chance for some scattered thunderstorms. Tonight, an overnight low of 62. Tomorrow, got some clouds and some wind and a high about 80. Waterloo 73, Huxley 77, Ziering 77. It's cloudy and 77 at Kix 101.1.

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0: Russell Dickerson and What Happened to Me, Iowa's Best Country, Kix 101.1. 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Kix 101.1, who's this?
1: Cordell.
0: Hi, Cordell. What's going on?
1: Got to get off work.
0: Okay. Big plans for the weekend?
1: No, not at all.
0: Oh, okay. You know what? I don't either, which is good. Because, man, yeah, for the past couple of weekends, it's been crazy. So it's kind of nice just to kind of chill out. You know, we're 12 days away from the Iowa State Fair, Cordell.
1: Oh, yeah. It's coming up.
0: I know. It is. And you are caller 7, which means you have a chance to spin the wheel of tickets.
1: Sweet.
0: Let's do this. To see Alabama and Exile.
1: Oh, sweet. That'll work.
0: Who's sending you to the Iowa State Fair?
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0: Rethink Some Things. That is Luke Combs, his latest at Iowa's Best Country, Kix 101.1. Well, today is July 31st, and tomorrow is the beginning of Halloween. What? Well, Halloween shopping season, at least. That's according to many retailers who already have got the decor and the candy out early. Hershey owner Reese's and other top candy brands say the Halloween shopping season now lasts 4 months and starts early in July thanks to Summerween. Meanwhile, we shoppers are saying, we want summer back. And we, of course, play those songs for summer too, don't we? Speaking of summer songs, how many times have you seen Alabama in concert? Exile? Well, Cordell is going to be sitting in the front row at the Iowa State Fair, and I've got some great hits from Alabama and Exile next.
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0: was Best Country Kicks, but on 1.1 singing along with Exile. Oh, I was. Woke up in love and I'm in a hurry and don't know why from Alabama, and Cordell from Marshalltown is going to sit front and center, front row seats to see them at the Iowa State Fair. It is going to be an incredible show. 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And also, we are having an online contest, too, for the Iowa State Fair. 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
0: 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And for today, we're looking for a high about 80 degrees. I don't know if we're going to make that or not. It all depends, actually, on if the sun comes out. If the sun doesn't come out, then we won't. And if the sun comes out, we will. 76 in Gladbrook, 76 in Boone, and it's still 77 at Kix 101.1.

David Nail and Red Light at Kix 101.1. Your reasons to celebrate today. It is National Spam Day, the first of two. National Avocado Day. National Mutt Day. And National Shredded Wheat Day. Shredded wheat was invented today in 1893. That would have been the question I would have asked if we'd had a tiebreaker at Kix Clash. That didn't happen today, though. Nope. Blake won it outright.

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1: Adam Chaffins and King of Coal Dust County at Kix 101.1. 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Brand new Jason Aldean. Would love to know your thoughts on that. Super Shine Mastermind coming up.
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8: 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Cloudy with still a chance for some rain today. 84 our high, 62 the overnight low, and 80 for the high tomorrow. Cloudy in Brooklyn, 76, 76 in Ziering, 74 in Grundy Center, and we're 76 at Kix 101.1.

0: dancing in the country. Tyler Hubbard, we're dancing in the country. Is getting ready for the weekend here, aren't we? Super Shine Mastermind, the question today, 45% of people would be horrified if they did this in public by accident. What is it? It's not a toot. Not a toot. Kix 101.1, what is your Super Shine Mastermind guess?
1: How about past gas?
0: Nope, it's not that. Thank you. Kix 101.1, what is your Super Shine Mastermind guess?
2: My guess, and maybe it's been said, but picking their nose.
0: Nope, that's not it. Thank you. 45% of people would be horrified if they did this in public by accident. What is it? It does make a noise. I can tell you that. 1-800-753-6101.
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phone, keys, wallet, got them all. 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We're playing Super Shine Mastermind, brought to you by Super Shine.

0: 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It makes a noise, and it's not a toot. 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
1: How about belching?
0: Belching is exactly it. That's right. Or burping, right? Same thing. Who's this?
1: This is Carla.
0: Carla, you're my winner. You got a deluxe car wash from Super Shine Car Wash.
1: Awesome. Thank you.
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0: Iowa's Best Country Kicks 101.1. She is making a lot of noise on the country charts. And you'll find out where that song lands tomorrow during Crook and Chase's Country Countdown. Straight for the heart, Alexandra Kay. Speaking of countdowns, the top kicks at 6 tonight. Kyle Martin counts them down. You decide the top kicks at 6. Kyle Martin after 3. Kicks 101.1. You gotta rise up.
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0: At Wayward Social in Marshalltown, step outside and enjoy patio life at Gutter Point with drinks, food, shuffleboard, and live music every Thursday from 6 to 8. 80 for our high today with a chance for some rain still. Overnight low is 62. And tomorrow it's going to be windy and a high about 80. Radcliffe 76, Ankeny 77, Waterloo 72. Here at Kicks, it's cloudy and 76.

getting you home each afternoon. The Drive Home with Kyle Martin. Grundy Center, Holland, Conrad, and the rest of Grundy County. Thank you for making us number one for Iowa's best country. 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

Iowa's Best Country, Kix 101.1. It's Kyle Martin in the 3 o'clock hour. The final day of July. It went by fast, didn't it? Music coming up this hour from Joe Nichols, Stella Lefty, and Jason Aldean with Miranda Lambert. Here's Max McNown.

Iowa's Best Country, Kicks 101.1, Luke Combs, When It Rains, It Pours. From ABC, Dunlin, New Jersey police officers dressed up as shrubs to catch distracted drivers on their phone. They issued 74 citations in just 6 hours in an attempt to enforce New Jersey's handheld cell phone law. You know, that really works until the gardener comes along and takes a little off the top. Here's John Morgan, Kid Myself.

0: 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That's C'est la vie, Iowa's best country. Kicks 101.1. Coming up, we'll find out how rainy the weekend is going to be. And we have Brothers Osborne.
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16: Here's your Kicks Country Forecast from the Weatherology Weather Center. Chance of thunderstorms this afternoon. Otherwise, cloudy skies with a few peaks of sun. Daytime highs approaching 79. Southwesterly winds 8 to 15 miles per hour. Cloudy skies expected tonight. Chance of thunderstorms, lows around 61. That's your forecast. I'm KIX 101.1 meteorologist Laura Lockwood. Currently 75.

Stella Lefty, Boston, Iowa's best country, Kicks 101.1. A couple days ago, we talked about school supplies, and, you know, it's almost that time. What about back-to-school clothes? Did you have to wear hand-me-downs, or did your

Parents take you to the store and get a couple outfits every year. That's what my parents did. 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

0: It's Iowa's Best Country, Kicks 101.1 with Kyle Martin. Don't forget, coming up at 6 o'clock, I'm going to count them down. You voted on our Facebook page for the top kicks at 6. What will the number one song be? 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We have Jason Aldean featuring Miranda Lambert after the break.
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0: Iowa's Best Country Kicks 101.1 with Kyle Martin. That was Water at a Wedding with Graylin James, and that kind of reminds me of a story. I went to a wedding of a college buddy of mine, and this is when my oldest daughter was 2 years old. Right before you walk in the church, there is a fountain in the courtyard. And, you know, you get busy, you're talking to old friends and shaking hands and stuff like that. And I look back, and she is swimming in the fountain. So yes, there was water at a wedding that day. After the break, we'll find out how much water we're going to get this weekend with the Kix Country Forecast.
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16: Here's your Kix Country forecast from the Weatherology Weather Center. Chance of thunderstorms this afternoon. Otherwise, cloudy skies with a few peaks of sun. Daytime high is approaching 79. Southwesterly winds 8 to 15 miles per hour. Cloudy skies expected tonight. Chance of thunderstorms, lows around 61. That's your forecast. I'm Kix 101.1 meteorologist Laura Lockwood. Currently 79.

Iowa's Best Country Kicks 101.1. Taylor Swift from Toy Story 5 started off with Jake Owen. It's Kyle Martin with you in the afternoon. We have music coming up from Jelly Roll, Luke Bryan, and Stephen Wilson Jr. Right now, Thomas Rhett with Jordan Davis.

Iowa's Best Country, Kicks 101.1. A new sports survey by Stasure reveals 10% of people believe they could last one round in a ring with a professional boxer. 25% of people believe they could score a goal in a Premier League soccer match. 14% of people believe they could match a professional golfer over a single hole. And 18% of people believe they could return a serve from a top tennis player. The people that believe this have taken one too many punches to the head from a professional boxer. Oh, no way any of these could happen.

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8: Here's your Kix Country Forecast from the Weatherology Weather Center. Lows dip down to about 61 tonight under cloudy skies with a chance of thunderstorms. Winds out of the north, 10 to 20 miles per hour. More clouds than sun tomorrow. Slight chance for showers. Daytime highs approaching 80. 60 tomorrow night, mainly clear skies. That's your forecast. I'm Kix 101.1 meteorologist Laura Lockwood. Right now, it's 79 degrees.

Brian, Iowa's Best Country, Kicks 101.1 with Kyle Martin in the afternoon. Well, Luke tells Country Now he just about passed on becoming a judge on American Idol. He said he was really busy at the time and was reluctant to add another layer of commitment. I'm there with you, Luke. I'm a yes man. I'm the guy that says, sure, I'll take you to the airport. You need help moving? I'm your guy. Here's Kane Brown. I can feel it.

0: And let's give away a pair of tickets right now to Hardy at the Iowa State Fair. Joining us from Ankeny now, our winner, Cassandra Pickering.
1: I'm so excited.
0: Congratulations.
1: Thank you so much.
0: Hardy in the Grandstand Thursday, August 13th at 8 o'clock. And we have more chances for you to win with the Iowa State Fair Wheel of Tickets next week.
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0: Iowa's Best Country, Kix 101.1, Stephen Wilson Jr., and Gary. Well, what does the weekend forecast hold for you? Are you going to have to cancel that golf game? We'll find out coming up after the break.
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19: Here's your Kix Country forecast from the Weatherology Weather Center. Lows dip down to about 61 tonight under cloudy skies with a chance of thunderstorms. Winds out of the north, 10 to 20 miles per hour. More clouds than sun tomorrow. Slight chance for showers. Daytime highs approaching 80. 60 tomorrow night, mainly clear skies. That's your forecast. I'm Kix 101.1 meteorologist Laura Lockwood. Currently 74.

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Iowa's Best Country, Kix 101.1. Kyle Martin with you. I am legally obligated, it's in my contract, to play that song after 5 o'clock on Friday. That was George Jones. Music coming up with Thomas Rhett. We'll hear from Chris Jansen. A little bit later in the hour, the new dish at noon, second helping from Jason Aldean.

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Neither one of us looking for three little words, unless those three words were do not disturb. 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

0: It's Iowa's Best Country, Kicks 101.1 with Miranda Lambert and Chris Stapleton. There are a lot of interesting reasons why somebody might end up in jail, but how about because you caught butterflies? A Japanese man was arrested because he caught a rare butterfly, a Gahoyamon Madoki butterfly. It's an endangered species. I bet there was some interesting talk around the cell block with his other inmates. What are you in for, buddy? I caught a butterfly. Coming up, your Kicks Country Forecast.
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10: Here's your Kicks Country forecast from the Weatherology Weather Center. Lows dip down to about 61 tonight under cloudy skies with a chance of thunderstorms. Winds out of the north, 10 to 20 miles per hour. More clouds than sun tomorrow. Slight chance for showers. Daytime highs approaching 80. 60 tomorrow night, mainly clear skies. That's your forecast. I'm Kix 101.1 meteorologist Laura Lockwood. Right now, 73.

Iowa's Best Country, Kix 101.1 with Jordan Davis, bar none. Well, we made it to Friday. Hopefully your week went fast and was productive. You got a lot done. If not, there's always the weekend. Nah, just relax this weekend. You have my permission.

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0: Iowa's Best Country, Kix 101.1. We heard from the Chrises there. Chris Young, followed by Chris Jansen. Kyle Martin with you. We are close to our top kicks at six. I am preparing the list right now. We are going to count down your favorite songs coming up here in about a half hour.
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Kip Moore with Last Shot, Iowa's Best Country, Kicks 101.1. Right now, I've got a second helping. It's still good. It's like meatloaf the next day. Here's the second helping of the new dish at noon, Jason Aldean and Anytime Soon.

0: think that new dish at noon, second helping, is going to be around a while from Jason Aldean. Iowa's Best Country, Kicks 101.1. Who wants to play Super Shine Mastermind? 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She'll ask you a question. If you're the first one to answer it correctly, you win a deluxe car wash from Super Shine Car Wash. We'll find out what your Friday night forecast has coming up after this.
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12: Forecast from the Weatherology Weather Center. Lows dip down to about 61 tonight under cloudy skies with a chance of thunderstorms. Winds out of the north 10 to 20 miles per hour. More clouds than sun tomorrow. Slight chance for showers. Daytime highs approaching 80. 60 tomorrow night. Mainly clear skies. That's your forecast. I'm Kix 101.1 meteorologist Laura Lockwood. Right now, 73.
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2: He's a ranch hand and a pinch man, hotter than the red on the cattle brand. Cause she's a gold digger with a quick trigger, a cast iron skillet swinging lid flipper. Now he's a double wide on the county line, sipping on a six pack of Lone Star Light. She did him dirty, took him to the

horseback. Now he's a buckskin, 15 hands, five-time team road champion. She never liked him, she don't need him. Hell, she don't even know how to feed him. She ain't a cowgirl.

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The Drive Home with Kyle Martin. Newton, Prairie City, Baxter, and the rest of Jasper County. Thank you for making us number one for Iowa's best country. 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

0: Top Kicks at 6, and a great throwback song there from Daryl Worley. Before that, we heard the number 2 song in the countdown from Zach Top. You know what that means, a brand new number 1 song this week. Drum roll, please. We couldn't afford a real drum. We're on kind of a tight budget.
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0: Top Kicks at 6, Ella Langley with Morgan Wallen. All right, let's recap. Number 5 was Kane Brown with Woman. Number 4, the former number 1, Hardy featuring Tim McGraw, Eric Church, and Morgan Wallen with MacArthur. Number 3 was Kenny Chesney, Carry On. Number 2, Zach Top, South of Sanity. And you just heard Ella Langley and Morgan Wallen with the new number 1.
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12: Here's your Kix Country forecast from the Weatherology Weather Center. We'll zip down to about 61 tonight under cloudy skies with a chance of thunderstorms. Winds out of the north, 10 to 20 miles per hour. More clouds than sun tomorrow. Slight chance for showers. Daytime highs approaching 80. 60 tomorrow night, mainly clear skies. That's your forecast. I'm Kix 101.1 meteorologist Laura Lockwood. Currently 72.

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1: John Party, boots off. 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

0: that we were.
1: 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He's been rumored to just about everybody, including Jennifer Lopez. Now, Nicole Kidman has also got a relationship. It was secret, maybe not so secret now. She has been spotted with the U.S. businessman, and the guy's a billionaire, Michael Rheinstein. Sounds like they're both moving on. Here's Riley Green with Think As You Drunk.

0: 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Thanks for being with us. 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Luke Combs is after the break with Back in the Saddle.
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0: I don't know if he was cryogenically frozen or what, but they just buried Chuck Norris. TMZ said Chuck Norris was laid to rest at a memorial service in Vegas. 5,000 people showed up. He died in March. That seems like forever ago. Coming up next, Luke Combs on Iowa's Best Country, Kix 101.1.
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5: Here's your Kix Country forecast from the Weatherology Weather Center. Lows dip down to about 61 tonight under cloudy skies with a chance of thunderstorms. Winds out of the north, 10 to 20 miles per hour. More clouds than sun tomorrow. Slight chance for showers. Daytime highs approaching 80. 60 tomorrow night, mainly clear skies. That's your forecast. I'm Kix 101.1 meteorologist Laura Lockwood. Currently 72.
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Iowa's Best Country Kicks 101.1. Enjoy the weekend, everybody. I am out of here coming up after 7 o'clock. Don't forget, music rolls on with Kicks Country Nights. Here's Aaron Tippett. I can feel

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